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0: 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Are you with me?
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2: I keep seeing you lately, singing your favorite songs out loud, and it's making me go crazy. 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